cool 80s vibe you get with Kibo, taken from his Urban Skies. Visit his official website to get hold of this excellent album. Over to another great in electronic music with Harald Großkopf, one of the many artists to meet up with at the Electronic Circus last weekend. Also a reminder on his recently released album Glitches Bro, the second of the seven tracks for your listening pleasure. This is Spheroids.

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Listen in and buy a copy. A new name is next for a change, with the artist named This Is Graham. Here we got music from New Zealand on his album Body Signal. A dozen fine tracks to enjoy on that one, but the sole one for tonight will be Shadow Current.

Feel the Deep Body Signal, the cool album by This Is Graham. This also is a Bandcamp release, so simply follow the link on sinday.de. Back to Germany with our next prolific guest, Volker Rapp. Also one of the musicians I met at the Electronic Circus Festival last Saturday. And he comes with a new film-inspired album to your speakers, Silent Running. From the 18 songs you will find on there, here comes his daily routine.

sunken into the movie. You heard Volker Up with music from Silent Running, which is a Cyclical Dreams release, so check their Bandcamp pages for details. Another new name is up next with the artist simply going by 101. I hope I found the correct 101, linked on cinde.de. Let me know if not. The album in question is a compilation by Coldtear Records named IDM Selection Volume 1, and the contribution by 101 is Mentally Positive.

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And we are with the Wayfarers next, namely Brennan Lane, Dieter Spears and Naker. The trio recently released their single Human on the final US label. Without further ado, enjoy your listening time with Human.

0: 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Music by Brennan Lane, Dieter Spears, and Naker on Human. 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
1: It's time.
0: Another reminder is next on the album Fireside by Interstate Telecast. Here you get the other side of the band with a bit more drive. From the 14 tracks available, I picked the one named Brothers and Sisters for tonight.

Some peace of mind on Fireside by Interstate Telecast. Yet another Bandcamp release, so visit their pages right after the show for more. American Life, the Advertising Council and this station. Which leads us to yet another new name to the show with X-Men from Mexico. His track is taken from the just released compilation Dub Free Volume 13 by Green Beats. On this album by the Mexican label, you will find 16 songs in total, and the one by X-Men is the opener, named Reflection.

X-Man's contribution to the compilation Dub Free Volume 13 by Green Beats. Of course, also available on Bandcamp on the pages of the Dubnet label. This takes us to another reminder for tonight on the album Re-Echo Mist Light, which is the comeback release of Van with a pile of remixes. The one you get tonight is Phase Memory, remixed by Mitoma.

stuff as to be expected by Mitoma, to be found on Re-Echo Mistlight by Van, one of the fine and name your price releases on Mahorka, always worth a visit. The finish line for this edition, we have one final great track for you. This one is by our well-known musical friend Andy Pickford, taken from his album Outland. If you did not fetch this one yet, maybe tonight's teaser will make you. Enjoy the closing minutes of the show with Andy's song Chromatope. Okay folks, that's all the busy buzz I could fit into tonight's 60 minutes joyride. I hope you enjoyed your stay and will be back for more and completely different treats soon. Until then, take care, stay or be safe, and always listen to excellent ambient and electronic music, like you will get with A Closer Tonight, which is Chromatrope by Andy Pickford. Good night, one and all.

broadcasting live from public radio station WXPN in Philadelphia, you are receiving Star's End. My name is Chuck Van Zyl. I'm your host for Star's End. Here in the studio every Saturday night into Sunday morning from 1 until 6 a.m. Thanks very much for tuning in and for listening throughout this evening and into this morning. Throughout the month of August, here on Star's End, we are presenting live-to-air concerts with artists from their home studios. So tonight, coming up at in just about an hour, we'll be hearing a live performance by Andrea Tuchetsky from, who is over near Dresden in Germany. Now it's early Sunday morning over there, but for us here in Philadelphia, it'll be 2 o'clock when she starts her live-to-air remote set as part of this Space Camp series, which is running throughout August here on Star's End. So please find details about the live stream, which allows you to watch the concert being made from the artist's studio. Access the update page of the Star's End website. That's at www.starsend.org. So we'll start off with some music from the anthology Connected number 3. We're listening to Mechanical Promenade by Francesca Guccione here on Star's End.

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My name is Chuck Van Zyl. I'm your host for Star's End. And I'll take a moment now to go over the playlist for this opening segment of the broadcast. And still playing in the background, this is a track by the Adelaidean from a new album out on the Project Records label. It's called Airward. And we're listening to the track Sleepers in Motion, which came out of the artist Bamer. It's actually someone named Daniel Field with a new album out on the Imaginary North label. It's called Beneath the Trees. And we heard the track Zvup from that. Dean DeBenedictis before that from his new album called Salvaging the Future. It's somewhat of a sequel to his Salvaging the Past album from several years ago. And off of that, we heard the track Salvaging My Story. Sign Writer before that, and the track Substrata from a recent release on the Sound and Silence label called Causeway. And Sign Writer is the musician Devin Powers. Roger Eno before that from a recent release on Deutsche Grammophon called Without Wind, Without Air, Rarities. We heard a brief track called Incense. And also in that set from a new album by Phoebe Bridgers, we heard a piece called The Outside. And her new one is called Lost Weekend. That's out on the Dead Oceans label. And the program began with a track off of an anthology called Connected Number 3, a part of a series from the IUWE Records label, or an anthology series. We heard a track called Mechanical Promenade by Francesca Guccione. So coming up on the broadcast of Star's End tonight, we are having a live-to-air concert. But the musician is actually in their studio over in Germany. I'm talking about Andrea Czuczewski, who is poised now and ready to do a live-to-air radio concert here on Star's End. So you can listen over the air quite easily, or you can go to YouTube and stream it and actually watch the concert happening and being made on my YouTube channel. So I present to you now, for the next hour, music live from Dresden, near Dresden in Germany, by Andrea Czuczewski here on Star's End Space Camp 2026.

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I'm your host for Star's End. My name is Chuck Van Zyl, and we just heard a live-to-air concert by Andrea Cicecki from her studio in near Dresden in Germany. This is part of the Star's End Space Camp series throughout this August, where we are presenting live-to-air concerts, as we do every year in August, throughout August on Star's End. But this year, all of the concerts are from remote locations, from where the musician is residing. And so thanks to Andrea for a wonderful performance, and also thanks to my friends Zach Maupin and Neil Sipon, who were so integral to the technical aspects of this live-to-air concert. So those of you who are streaming this this live performance on over my YouTube channel, I'll be presenting this or airing this track coming up in the background for the WXPN FM broadcast, but then I'll be going over to the live stream momentarily to congratulate Andrea on a wonderful concert and do a brief interview. So you can see that on my YouTube channel. You can find details about this event on the Star's End website, the update page. 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But this time, we continue on the air with Arjun Scott from his new album, Akasha.

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I'm your host for Star's End. My name is Chuck Van Zyl. And concluding that last set of music, we heard a track, a collaboration between Matthias Grasso and Stefan Parsik. We heard Gratitude and Humility Part 6 from the album Gratitude and Humility, recently released by Stephen. That came out of a piece by Alia, that's the musician Gino Fioravanti, with a new album out on Project Records called Altitudes. We heard Lines in the Sky, which came out of a track by Forrest Smithson from his recent release, Soft and Clear. And we heard the track at the Clear Center of Perception. Steve Dinsdale, before that, a solo album from the member of Radio Massacre International. The album is called Earth Dome, and from that we heard Epic September, and the set began with Arjun Scott from Akasha, his recently released album. Star's End continues now with music by Radio Massacre International. This is from an unreleased. Star's End continues now with music by Radio Massacre International. This is from an unreleased track, which was made us specially for Star's End back in October of 2021. You can tune in and hear Radio Massacre International live on Star's End next weekend. That's the broadcast of August 30th, 2026. That's the fifth and final Space Camp live concert throughout August in for Star's End. And throughout this month, we've been able to produce some really extraordinary live concerts produced and realized by musicians from their home studio. And that's what we have lined up for Radio Massacre International. They'll be doing 2 one-hour sets on next week's broadcast. So you can find more about this series of live concerts on the air. We're calling it Space Camp. 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If you click on Update, you'll find a link to a webpage that has a comprehensive outline of all the 5 performances from August 2026. So we'll have RMI on the air next weekend. And right now we'll listen to some music by them from this, not sure if this ever got released. It was a piece of music made especially for Star's End, and I guess for me too. It's called For Chuck's Sake. We'll hear an excerpt now here on Star's End.

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My name is Chuck Van Zyl. I'm your host for Star's End, and we just heard a track from the album De Mode by Manuel Göttsching. This was released on November 11th, 2005. We heard a lengthy track called H.P. Little Cry. And that came out of a piece by Radio Massacre International. That's the trio of Steve Dinsdale, Duncan Goddard, and Gary Houghton. And we heard an excerpt from a much longer piece that originally started out as a commission for Star's End. This piece of music, they named it jokingly for Chuck's sake after me. But this was aired on the October 10th, 2021 edition of Star's End and was recorded live in the Radio Massacre International studio and then sent over for me to air on Star's End. So we're going to be hearing from Radio Massacre International again next week on Star's End on the broadcast of August 30th, 2026, when this trio takes part in this month's Space Camp Live Remote Concert Series. Since about 2020, Star's End has been presenting a series of live-to-air radio concerts throughout the month of August. Of course, Star's End throughout the year will feature a live musician occasionally, but this series started back in 2020, and so every broadcast in the month of August includes a live performance. So in the past, we would usually get a musician to come to the studio to play. But this year, the technology has made its way to WXPN and Star's End. So we're able to have the musician play in their studio and stream it live over the air here on Star's End. So I hope you'll tune in next week for the live concert with Radio Massacre International. They'll be playing 2 one-hour sets. They'll be playing from 2 to 3 and then from 4 to 5 a.m. That's here in Philadelphia. It'll be morning over in the UK where they are based. Please find information about this Space Camp series on the Star's End website. That's at www.starsend.org. Click on Update, and then there's a few notes about Space Camp there, but there's also a link that leads to a more comprehensive web page for this year. Coming up during this set of Star's End, we'll hear a couple tracks from a recent release by Tom Eaton. I think it's pronounced Oto, O-T-O. But this set begins with a track by Kyle Grimm from the album Forever Eve. That's out on the Neuma Records label. And this piece of music is called And In What Flows Between Them.
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You're listening to Star of Zen, broadcasting live from public radio station WXPN in Philadelphia. In the background, this is a track by Jar. That's the duo of John Atwood and Ray Robinson. They have a new album out called After Image. It's out on the Sound and Silence label, and we're listening to the track Weight of It. And before that, an electronic piece by Michael Bruckner from his album, a new album called From Zero, Live in the Studio 2015, and we heard Part One. And that came out of three tracks by Tom Eaton from his recent album called Oto. We heard Masquerade, Half Moon Over a Field of Kachia, and Sunrise in Oto. That came out of a track by Lizine. That's a musician named Jeff McElwain, with a new album out on the Ghostly International label called Melting Days. From that we heard a track called Bird's Eye. Francis Chang before that, and a new album on RVNG International called Been Thinking About Confession. And we heard a piece called Prosperity Shrimp, and the set began with a piece by Kyle Grimm from the album Forever Eve. Well, thanks for listening to Star's End. I'm your host, Chuck Van Zyl. I'll be back again next week and every Saturday night into Sunday morning from 1 until 6 a.m. here over the airwaves of WXPN in Philadelphia. And throughout August, Star's End has been presenting live-to-air concerts with various artists from around the world. We just had one earlier this evening with Andrea Tuchetsky from, well, her studio is near Dresden in Germany. So we're fortunate to be able to bring these live remote concerts throughout the month, finishing up next week on the broadcast of October 30th, 2026, with a live remote concert from Radio Massacre International. In fact, they'll be playing 2 one-hour sets. So please tune in for details. And right now, straight ahead, stay tuned for Sleepy Hollow with your host, Keith Kelleher.

This summer has been remarkable here in Devon and throughout most of the United Kingdom, reminiscent of my 10 years residing in Australia, characterized by lengthy sunny and hot days. Nevertheless, the weather conditions have been unfavorable for our agricultural producers, who are in urgent need of rain. We are currently experiencing a hosepipe ban, and, as reported by media outlets, there is a risk of food shortages, which typically led to panic buying and stockpiling. We are pleased to introduce for the first time in this edition, almost random on the cyclical label, the musicians' compositions blend light and dark ambient sounds, incorporating atmospheric elements and subtle touches of symphonic scoring. Based in Scotland, Portland Bows delivers an immersive auditory experience characterized by minimalistic sparkling undertones and light female voices. Orca Attack is Elizabeth Joan Kelly and David Rodriguez, a duo from New Orleans blending swamp rock, space opera and folk music, exemplifying certainly experimental sounds. It was sad to hear that musician Lauren Nerrell passed away in July 2026, at the age of 65. He dedicated many decades to blending ambient electronic music with gamelan, leaving behind a rich legacy. As a tribute, we have selected two tracks from his 2016 release The Venerable Dark Cloud, on the US label Project.

Establishing data link. System initializing. Atlas system coordinates. Scanning. Atlas 8 classification. Arid, desert world. Characterized by haunting, beautiful expanses of infinite sand and salt plains. Near absolute quiet punctuated by sudden, high-velocity sandstorms. Atlas minor classification. Trade nexus. A world defined by strongholds holding out against constant attack. Congested lower atmosphere dominated by pirate factions and mercenaries operating in advanced flying vessels. Atlas Null Classification, Barren Sphere, System Graveyard. A dark, dead world surrounded by massive orbital giant cloud of starship derelicts. A labyrinth covers the northern reaches of the planet. Atlas Prime Classification, Massive Blue Giant. 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

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This was the boy who too soon was a man.

5,000.

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Last 20 years, things change faster than we can come to know them. People learn everything yet cannot learn how to be.

Last 20 years, the world races along a logarithmic curve, as if someone tore the brakes out of time. Things change faster than we can come to know them. People learn everything, yet cannot learn how to be. Machines will feed on current, they need no emotions. Another scent of green leaves in a May Day. And us? We meet only in reflections of screens. Bonds become foreign, as does the trembling of a hand in another's. Friendship and sacrifice are relics of the past. There are only contracts. All of this moves forward towards a nameless void, like before the first word.

Cities will surrender their hearts to machines. And people will become shadows beside darkened windows. The new kings will speak in the language of impulses. Cold as steel submerged in the night. Man will learn obedience, like a dog learning the weight of its own chain. The sky will glow with dead constellations of satellites. And algorithms will count our breaths. And somewhere beneath the layers of cables and light, the last human hands will still remember the warmth of another human being. Factories now work without lights, silent and cold like steel temples after the end of the world. Driverless taxis drift through the night as if cities have learned to move on their own. At bus stops stand people no one needs anymore. In the evenings they drink alone under the pale glow of screens, watching machines take over the remaining hours of life. The new kings speak the language of impulses, and humans grow quieter with each passing day. And only sometimes someone opens a window in the middle of the night, as if trying to check whether a world still exists beyond the cables.

everybody. Thanks for taking the time for Sunday with me, Stefan. So, the week after the final and magnificent Electronic Circus, we are back on some modern electronic music. And we start with a reminder on the 2026 album Urban Skies by Kebo from Finland. Not losing much time to get into sounds, as from its 15 tracks I picked the song Future Friday.

80s vibe you get with Kibo, taken from his Urban Skies. Visit his official website to get hold of this excellent album. Over to another great in electronic music with Harald Großkopf, one of the many artists to meet up with at the Electronic Circus last weekend. Also a reminder on his recently released album Glitches Bro, the second of the seven tracks for your listening pleasure. This is Spheroids.

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Music by Harald Großkopf, available on Glitch's Brew, which is available at his Bandcamp shop. Listen in and buy a copy. A new name is next for a change, with the artist named This Is Graham. Here we got music from New Zealand on his album Body Signal. A dozen fine tracks to enjoy on that one, but the sole one for tonight will be Shadow Current.

Feel the Deep Body Signal, the cool album by This Is Graham. This also is a Bandcamp release, so simply follow the link on sinday.de. Back to Germany with our next prolific guest, Volker Rapp. Also one of the musicians I met at the Electronic Circus Festival last Saturday. And he comes with a new film-inspired album to your speakers, Silent Running. From the 18 songs you will find on there, here comes his daily routine.

sunken into the movie. You heard Volker Up with music from Silent Running, which is a Cyclical Dreams release, so check their Bandcamp pages for details. Another new name is up next with the artist simply going by 101. I hope I found the correct 101, linked on cinde.de. Let me know if not. The album in question is a compilation by Coltier Records named IDM Selection Volume 1, and the contribution by 101 is Mentally Positive.

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Visit their Bandcamp shop to fetch a copy for yourself. And we are with the Wayfarers next, namely Brennan Lane, Dieter Spears and Naker. The trio recently released their single Human on the final US label. Without further ado, enjoy your listening time with Human.

0: 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Yet another Bandcamp release, so visit their pages right after the show for more.
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0: Which leads us to yet another new name to the show with X-Men from Mexico. His track is taken from the just released compilation Dub Free Volume 13 by Green Beats. On this album by the Mexican label, you will find 16 songs in total, and the one by X-Men is the opener, named Reflection.

X-Man's contribution to the compilation Dub Free Volume 13 by Green Beats. Of course, also available on Bandcamp on the pages of the Dubnet label. This takes us to another reminder for tonight on the album Re-Echo Mist Light, which is the comeback release of Van with a pile of remixes. The one you get tonight is Phase Memory, remixed by Mitoma.

stuff as to be expected by Mitoma, to be found on Re-Echo Mistlight by Van, one of the fine and name your price releases on Mahorka, always worth a visit. The finish line for this edition, we have one final great track for you. This one is by our well-known musical friend Andy Pickford, taken from his album Outland. If you did not fetch this one yet, maybe tonight's teaser will make you. Enjoy the closing minutes of the show with Andy's song Chromatope. Okay folks, that's all the busy buzz I could fit into tonight's 60 minutes joyride. I hope you enjoyed your stay and will be back for more and completely different treats soon. Until then, take care, stay or be safe, and always listen to excellent ambient and electronic music, like you will get with A Closer Tonight, which is Chromatrope by Andy Pickford. Good night, one and all.

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1: Welcome to a new edition of Dreamscape Radio. My name is Ron Boats, and we start off with Klaus Schulze's Milky Way 101. We're going to listen to the track, which is called Matter.

wonderful slow evolving track by Klaus. And the following album we're going to listen to is from Delirium. It's called Spiritual Archives. The track we're going to play is track number 7 of this album, Awakenings.

kind of different, kind of ambient, kind of other electronic music, but still wonderful, Delirium. Now we come to some basic electronic music stuff. I'm talking about Axis Maxis and the album Contact. This is one of those albums that I really, really like. And yes, they are going to perform again on E-Life 2010. This is track number one of their album, which is called Contact, and this is Tsunami.

Man, I like this kind of electronic music. Fat sequences, fantastic melodies, and wonderful guitar playing. Next up, we go to Near Death Experience, and that is by Frederick Chambereau and Philip Woman. The track we're going to listen to is track number 5, and that has the title, Who is Calling Me?

little bit dark electronic music. But what can you expect when near-death experience is the title. This is the new Robert Schroeder, and it's called Relaxizer. We're going to listen to track number one, Somewhere in Space.

Nice floating electronic music by Robert Schroeder. Now we come to a sampler CD, a tribute to Tangerine Dream. Keep on dreaming. We have the last 7 copies of this album in stock. We're going to listen to track number 1, and that's one by Peter Mergener. It's called Pilot Light.

Unmistakable Peter Mergen music. Now we come to a track which is over 30 minutes long, so we're not going to play it in its entirety. It's Galactic Furnace, part number 2. We're going to play a nice more than 10 minute part of this album. It's by Radio Massacre International. Enjoy these last 11 minutes of this Dreamscape Radio. Tune in next week for a new edition. My name is Ron Boats, and I wish you all a good week.

Welcome to Dreamscape Radio. Here is a new edition. I'm going to start off this with DIN 96. No, yeah, 96. It's always difficult to get those English numbers. Blue Tech, and the album is called Petite Constellations. And the track, A Study in Vapors.

Wonderful modular electronic music, and this was by Blue Tack. Now we come to the brand new album of Jerome Fraser. It took him a few years to get this one done, Sunsets in Stereo, but man, is this a good album. And the first track is called Hope.

Wonderful new release by Jerome Fraser, and the album is called Sunset in Stereo. Now we go to England, and we go over to John Christian, Soil Invictus. We'll listen to a nice long track, 9 minutes, and that one is called Pacific.

slowly fading out, Sol Invictus, and that was by John Christian. And now we go to the brand new album of Harald Grooskopf, and he made a new album with the title Glitches Brew. We're going to listen to the very first track of this album, and that has the title Leisure Life.

might I say that it reminds me at times a little bit of So Weit, So Gut, perhaps his most famous track that he ever did. But this was from the brand new album, Glitch's Brew. And now we go over to a sampler from Schallwelle. And Schallwelle is an organization in Germany that promotes electronic music. This is Die Welt der Pflanzen, the world of plants. We're going to listen to a track that is done by Jim Ottaway, Ancient Rainforest.

The track of this album is more than 20 minutes long, and the album only has three tracks, which are all really long. So I'm not going to play the entire track. You got a good impression of what this fantastic album means. We go over now to A Castle Full of Secrets, and that is made by Nautilus. And Nautilus uses a lot of guitars in his electronic music. We're going to listen to track number one, and that is Twilight in Wonderland.

Wonderful music by Nautilus, and it's a little bit like Pink Floyd-y music. I like that. I like that a lot. The last track we're going to listen to is by Purge, and this album was made by Matthew Stringer and John Christian. Tall Stories. Really cool album. Fantastic music. And we're going to listen to Botanique, and that is part number two. This concludes this week's episode of Dreamscape Radio. Tune in next week for a new edition. My name is Ron Boats, and I wish you all a good week and goodbye.

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broadcasting live from public radio station WXPN in Philadelphia, you are receiving Star's End. My name is Chuck Van Zyl. I'm your host for Star's End. Here in the studio every Saturday night into Sunday morning from 1 until 6 a.m. Thanks very much for tuning in and for listening throughout this evening and into this morning. Throughout the month of August, here on Star's End, we are presenting live-to-air concerts with artists from their home studios. So tonight, coming up at in just about an hour, we'll be hearing a live performance by Andrea Tuchetsky who is over near Dresden in Germany. Now, it's early Sunday morning over there, but for us here in Philadelphia, it'll be 2 o'clock when she starts her live-to-air remote set as part of this Space Camp series, which is running throughout August here on Star's End. So please find details about the live stream, which allows you to watch the concert being made from the artist's studio. Access the update page of the Star's End website. That's at www.starsend.org. So we'll start off with some music from the anthology Connected number 3. We're listening to Mechanical Promenade by Francesca Guccione here on Star's End

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My name is Chuck Van Zyl. I'm your host for Star's End. And I'll take a moment now to go over the playlist for this opening segment of the broadcast. And still playing in the background, this is a track by the Adelaidean from a new album out on the Project Records label. It's called Airward, and we're listening to the track Sleepers in Motion, which came out of the artist Bamer. It's actually someone named Daniel Field with a new album out on the Imaginary North label. It's called Beneath the Trees, and we heard the track Zvup from that. Dean DeBenedictis before that from his new album called Salvaging the Future. It's somewhat of a sequel to his Salvaging the Past album from several years ago. And off of that, we heard the track Salvaging My Story. Signwriter before that, and the track Substrata from a recent release on the Sound and Silence label called Causeway. And signwriter is the musician Devin Powers. Roger Eno before that from a recent release on Deutsche Grammophon called Without Wind, Without Air, Rarities. We heard a brief track called Incense. And also in that set from a new album by Phoebe Bridgers, we heard a piece called The Outside. And her new one is called Lost Weekend. That's out on the Dead Oceans label. And the program began with a track off of an anthology called Connected Number 3, a part of a series from the IUE Records label, or an anthology series. We heard a track called Mechanical Promenade by Francesca Guccione. So coming up on the broadcast of Star's End tonight, we are having a live-to-air concert, but the musician is actually in their studio over in Germany. I'm talking about Andrea Czuczewski, who is poised now and ready to do a live-to-air radio concert here on Star's End. So you can listen over the air quite easily, or you can go to YouTube and stream it and actually watch the concert happening and being made on my YouTube channel. So I present to you now, for the next hour, music live from Dresden, near Dresden in Germany, by Andrea Czuczewski here on Star's End Space Camp 2026.